0: 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It all starts with a new season of NCIS featuring the return of Michael Weatherly.
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8: Partly cloudy tonight with a low of 63. Sunny skies tomorrow will have a high around 87 and a low tomorrow night of 64.
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1: Time to jump in. It is Brady. This is your home for Billy the Kid in the Morning and the best mix of the 2000s to today. Collective Soul on the way this hour. I'm going to hit you with Eminem. 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

Oh, yeah, we do things a little differently around here. I mean, we've got cows giving you money. It's Mix 102.9's Cash Cow, and she has a name. Let's be respectful. 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
1: I know that you know that it is time to do this thing. It's Brady. This is your home for Billy the Kid in the Morning and the best mix from the 2000s to today. Green Day on the way. This hour, we'll play Britney Spears as well.

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Britney Spears, your keyword to win a vacation to the Disneyland Resort is coming up in 3 minutes. Hang on. Baby, can't you

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Coming up tomorrow, is it ever okay to cover up somebody's affair? Well, this guy thinks so. Wait till you hear his secret tomorrow morning at 7:30.

0: This debate is, well, it's an interesting one for me, and I'm surprised more people are one side than the other, but here we go. Is it okay to bring an iced coffee with you into a job interview?
1: Oh, no. You chose that before you even enter the building.
0: Yeah, it is all gone before you even step foot in there. And then you're like all hyper and you're ready to go.
2: Yeah, you're ready to answer the questions.
0: Yeah, I'm with you. But there's a surprising amount of people defending this one woman who said, yeah, iced coffee in the job interview. I do that. But like, but where do you put it, though? And then when you put it down and you pick it up, there's like a stain.
2: I don't know.
0: I'm okay with that. But you do you. Whatever works for you. Judgment Free Zone. Lady Gaga, Ella Langley coming up next. It's Mix 102.9.
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It's Mix 102.9's Cash Cow. Her name is Moodonna. She's got your share of over $250,000, and your next chance to win part of that money is coming next after Choosing Texas in 3 minutes. It's Mix 102.9. Just one.

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1: Oh, we are so in this hour. It's Brady. This is your home for Billy the Kid in the morning and the best mix from the 2000s to today. Flo Rida will jam out to Right Round. Third Eye Blind coming as well.

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Coming up tomorrow, is it ever okay to cover up somebody's affair? Well, this guy thinks so. Wait till you hear his secret tomorrow morning at 7:30.

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0: ever thrown a first birthday party? Nina is in Frisco.
1: You mean for a kid?
2: Yeah.
1: Oh, yeah.
2: Yeah. Apparently, they are, like, next level now. Like, people are spending, like, crazy money for these.
1: I believe it.
2: Why? That kid not going to remember it. What are you spending all this money for?
1: To make sure that they are set up for success.
2: Oh.
1: The first one counts.
2: Oh, damn. Look at you. Look at you. You're strategizing it over there. I like that.
0: It's a number I read was like there's some parties that are being spent for $30,000 for a first birthday. What the hell? What are we getting? That's not for the kid. That's for you. You're just trying to, that's a flex. It is Mix 102.9. I am Brady, Glass Animals, and Destiny's Child coming up next.
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0: Don't take the picture in front of Cinderella's castle. 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
1: 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It is Brady. 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Sir Mix-a-Lot coming this hour. 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
1: Are you fake rich, Brielle? That's the question.
2: I wish I was. You know, gotta pretend. Just fake it till you make it, right?
1: Indeed. That is what we're doing. Most Americans are borrowing money to make it seem like they're rich, but they're really in, like, super bad debt.
2: I know. It's crazy. I didn't know how bad it was until I got older. I was like, this is a thing.
1: Why is life so hard?
2: I know.
1: Being an adult is so expensive. So be aware when you're on social media. It's like looking out for AI. Look out for fake rich as well. It's Mix 102.9. My name is Brady, back with Usher and Olivia Dean next.
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Coming up tomorrow, is it ever okay to cover up somebody's affair? Well, this guy thinks so. 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
0: This is when you have a plan B. Like you're sitting on your job, but you got to cut your cushion because you got another one as a backup plan.
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0: 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I can barely focus on the one job I have.
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0: Such a handful.
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0: Plan A is tough enough, so. But if that's you, you know, worse for you, keep doing it. 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

fade eventually. So if our time is running out, day after day, we'll make the mundane a masterpiece. 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
1: Welcome to your Wednesday. It's not just any Wednesday. It's a big Wednesday. It's a big fat Wednesday.
2: Ooh, yeah, fat Wednesday. How fun.
1: Fat Wednesday. It's Mix 102.9. Billy the Kid, Candace Lopez is here. Producer Pooh is here. We present Pooh with his brand new car today.
2: Yay.
3: Yes.
1: At Grapevine Honda, which I'm excited about. And you
2: Me
1: should
2: too.
1: Be too. People are guessing like, well, if there's another surprise, what's that surprise going to be?
2: Yeah.
1: And people are guessing, but you haven't guessed it yet. Actually, one person did.
2: Yeah?
3: Uh-oh.
2: Yeah.
1: And I'm not going to say who in case she DM Pooh, but
2: okay.
1: Either way.
3: Nobody DM me.
1: Okay. I'm not going to say anything, but we'll do it on Instagram. I think around 11 o'clock or so at Mix 1029 FM, but I'm excited about that. Candace Lopez, what is going on?
2: I just was on Instagram posting a video, you know, so I can post a link so people can listen to us on the app, right?
1: Yeah.
2: Totally realized I forgot to finish my makeup this morning. I just threw the rest of my purse because I ran out of time, and I was like, oh, I look like the skeleton I bought yesterday.
1: No, you did not. You don't wear a lot of makeup either. Even when you wear makeup, you don't have a lot of makeup on.
2: Well, it's when you don't do your eyes, when you don't finish your eyelashes, and that's like a thing that just like changes your whole face, I feel like.
1: Guys are so bad. We wouldn't know what you did and what you didn't right now.
2: Yeah, no, that's great. But for me, I know. But I just thought, like, is there something you guys could forget and it would change your whole face? Your whole appearance for a day?
1: No.
2: Okay.
1: Well, I mean, sometimes I do like to put on lotion. I moisturize.
2: Okay, so that's what it would be for you guys?
1: Well, I don't know about most guys, but if I leave the house and I forget to kind of, like, put on my lotion that I use every day,
2: right?
1: It kind of makes me feel weird.
2: Oh, yeah.
1: Yeah.
2: That makes sense.
1: I don't know about Pooh. Do you have something weird like that?
3: No, I just sea breeze before I go to bed. That's
1: sea breeze.
2: Yeah, that's right.
3: Throw that sea breeze on there.
1: I don't even know what sea breeze is.
2: It's what I use in middle school.
3: It's like
2: yeah. No, for sure. All the kids did. All the girls.
1: Then but what is it?
3: Exfoliate. It makes, I don't know. I just feel a tingle.
2: It's an astringent.
3: There we go. It's astringent.
1: Okay,
2: you
1: thank
2: put
1: you.
2: It on a cotton ball and then you just like go on your face. It's like a blue. Is it blue?
3: Yeah. Oh, yeah.
1: You should know what you're putting on your face, Pooh.
3: I've just been using it for a long time and it helps my face. I don't get pimples.
1: Is it like alcohol?
2: See, his skin looks good.
3: Yeah, it smells like alcohol.
2: Kind of. It's pretty strong.
1: Yeah. Huh. Okay, cool. I didn't know that. See, you learn something new every day. Mine's just some kind of weird stuff that some ex-girlfriend used to use that I liked, and
2: I always
1: used it. And then I had to text her one day because they changed the packaging.
2: Oh, no.
3: Oh, God.
2: And what a weird reason to have to text your ex.
3: How you been? Hey, by the way, what's the name of that?
1: I didn't even say how you been.
2: Send me the link to the face cream.
3: No, you did.
1: I didn't even say how you been. I was like, hey. We used to use this face stuff.
2: No.
1: I can't find it anymore. And she's like, they changed the packaging. Here's a new picture.
3: I miss you too.
1: Oof. I was like, cool. Thanks.
2: I'll be over here.
1: All right. Bye. Yeah, that was kind of weird. It was kind of weird. Hey, you know what? Today's National Bathtub Day.
2: Is it?
3: Oh, okay.
2: Oh.
1: Isn't that a weird day?
2: You're not a bath guy, though. Pooh is, right?
3: No.
2: Oh, you're not a bath guy.
3: I don't like baths.
1: What?
2: Are you a bath guy?
3: No, I've soaked before.
1: You are the bath guy.
3: I've taken a bath for, like, put some Epsom salt for my back, but I don't take regular baths.
1: God, Grandpa.
3: Yeah, I did. Well, yeah, my back was hurting a while back. Yeah.
1: I hate baths, so you're the one who always said you liked baths.
3: No.
2: That's what I thought.
1: Yeah.
3: I've done
1: it. Such a flip-flopper.
3: No.
1: It's also National Inner Beauty Day.
2: Okay. I love that.
1: Yeah.
2: Okay. That's why I forgot my eye makeup today.
3: I feel beautiful on the inside.
1: Yeah. And it's also National Pumpkin Seed Day.
2: Oh. Okay. Because, I do like pumpkin seeds.
1: Yeah, I know. I do too, but I got to stop eating them. I didn't realize they were so high in fat.
2: Yeah, well, all like nuts and seeds are.
1: Yeah. I know. Candace is trying to fatten me up.
2: She always give them to you.
1: You're always giving me some kind of almonds. Or you want some almonds? And I'm like,
2: well, to be fair, yesterday you gave me almonds, the soy, whatever they were.
1: Yeah, you want those? The rest of them? Because
2: I can't. What were they?
1: They were
2: wasabi
1: almonds. Mm.
2: They were okay.
1: They're pretty good, but yeah.
2: Not bad.
1: I'm trying to eat good, so keep that away from me. Producer Pooh, what's up with you?
3: Oh, yesterday I had to go to my 14-year-old's school to go retrieve his phone.
2: Oh, why?
3: Yeah, because he went to a dentist appointment or whatever and didn't turn back his phone, left it in his backpack. Oh. So I was trying to be serious.
1: I thought that's all they had to do is leave in their backpack.
3: Yeah, well, not at Wiley High School. They turn it in some
1: classes. Every kid turns it in?
3: Some classes they have to.
2: In the pouch or just...
1: That seems so crazy
3: to
1: me.
3: It's crazy, but so I'm trying to be serious or whatever. It's for advanced science. So she's like, yeah, he had some kind of alarm. It had some weird song. I go, weird song? She goes, Boom shalaka laka la la la. She was trying to sing that song that's like big on TikTok and Instagram. He likes my boom shalaka la na na na na.
1: I know what song you're talking about.
3: Yeah, but to see the teacher try to repeat the song, I was trying to hold in my lap. I was like, I'm sorry. I'll make sure he doesn't have his phone.
2: So his phone was ringing basically.
3: Yeah. It had an alarm
2: playing that song.
3: Yeah, playing that song.
1: Do you gotta buy or pay to get the phone back?
3: No. She said if they do it again, if she turned it into the office, it'd be a $15 charge. I was like,
1: I ain't
3: doing that no more. I told him.
1: Wow.
3: I was like, dude, why didn't you just put it up? He goes, I forgot, Dad. I was like,
2: Why is he have an alarm in the middle of the day?
1: Yeah.
3: I have no idea.
1: It's Pooh's kid, so it's a reminder to skip school.
3: Yeah, no.
2: Reminder to turn his phone in.
1: Yeah. Let's kick off the show right now. We got a chance to go to Disneyland.

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2: We got a chance to go to Disneyland. Coming up next, we do it all day on the 10s. 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Open us. While you're there, put us on your presets if you don't mind. I would love that. Yeah. Candace Lopez, what is going on?
3: Well, a Gordita vendor is being called a hero after acting quickly to report that electrical fire at the State Fair of Texas yesterday. So she's been a vendor for 30 years. She was prepping her stand right about this time yesterday. It's Lupita's Gorditas.
2: Ooh.
3: She's the one that noticed the small fire on the midway. She called 911, said Dallas Fire Rescue was quick to respond, but that she's not a hero. She was just in the right place at the right time.
2: No, you're a hero.
3: Yeah, you're a hero, Lupita.
2: You saved Big Tex, if you ask me.
3: Yeah, I mean, no one was injured, thankfully. The fair was able to open on time yesterday. Some of the prizes on the midway were lost, but I just love how the fair played along yesterday, posting, you know, Big Tex, mark safe.
2: I know. I saw that. I was like,
3: yeah, in case anyone was wondering.
2: They have like the best PR team.
3: They
2: right?
3: do.
2: Ever.
3: Yeah.
2: Everything they do is no, but I was glad that, I mean, that could have gotten nasty quick. If somebody wouldn't have reported it, that fire could have spread and ruin the entire midway, and who knows what would have happened.
3: No, absolutely. So shout out to Lupita. Check her out in her gorditas when you go to the State Fair of Texas. Guys, Starbucks is looking forward to the holidays, already announcing their seasonal menu launch date. It is coming November 5th. The peppermint mocha will be back, as well as the caramel brulee latte. They say they'll also release a new barista cake pop. Festive merchandise also comes out that day with another winter collection later this month. Holidays coming quick. Galleria lights are up. Did you see it?
2: Merry Christmas.
3: Yeah.
2: I mean, it's happening.
3: It is. Guys, Miley Cyrus's new album made history, not in the way she probably wanted. So her new album, Bass Persuades, debuted at number one last week, and then in its second week had the biggest drop for an album that was already at number one, dropping to 157.
2: What?
3: Yeah. Yeah, weird second week drop for Miley. It's so strange. Other than the Taylor Swift effect, I don't know what would have caused that.
2: Oh.
3: Yeah.
2: You think Taylor affected that?
3: I don't know.
2: Well,
3: I mean,
2: you know, still at the same time, she was still number one. I'm gonna focus on the positive here.
3: Yeah, she's got those headlining shows at the Hollywood Bowl in a few weeks. People are getting ready, you know, love seeing her perform live. But some people are saying, is this going to affect the possibility of her being the Super Bowl halftime performer with the, you know, this album just dropping so quickly?
2: I mean, I don't know. Maybe it could. I still think usually by now they announce the Super Bowl.
3: Yeah, it's usually in September. Act? So right. I don't know what the delay is, if there's contract negotiations holding things up or what's going on, you know, with the Super Bowl. It's coming up on Valentine's Day.
2: Who do you want to see? Your dream halftime performer for the Super Bowl?
3: I mean, I'd love to see basically the TRL reunion we talked about.
2: The NSYNC reunion.
4: Oh, yeah, that
3: happen.
4: Would be good.
3: Yeah.
2: It would be so huge if they just showed up at the Super Bowl. What if they, which one were they at back in the day? They did something.
3: They NSYNC did the Super
2: someone.
3: Bowl halftime show.
2: Yeah,
3: I
2: know, but with
4: Katy
2: who?
4: Perry.
3: I thought it was with Michael.
2: No,
3: that was MTV.
2: Katy Perry was with Kate. No.
3: Was it?
2: NSYNC?
3: I thought they did. Yeah.
2: You're a fan. You should know this.
3: Yeah, they did in Tampa, 2001.
2: With who?
3: Yeah, they did with Aerosmith.
2: Aerosmith.
3: That's right. So Britney came out, Mary J. Blige, Nelly.
2: Yes. How did I forget that? They just recreate that one.
3: Ugh.
2: Just redo that Super Bowl halftime show today, and
3: Can
2: I would love
3: imagine?
2: It.
3: Can you imagine? Oh, yeah. All day. All right. I'm Candace Lopez. Those are your Texas top stories on Mix 102.9.
2: All right. What do we got going on? Oh, we got Dan and Chay tickets to give away. We got that for first caller of the day. Also, chances to go to Disneyland all day long, and a shot right now. Let's go.
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22: Quality alert day for your Wednesday. Sunshine, a high in the upper 80s. Tonight's low in the mid-60s. Thursday, sunny skies, a high near 90.
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0: got Dirty Little Secret at 7:30. Get ready for that. You want to talk about this guy putting the most awkward situation ever with his family.
1: Okay.
0: Oh, so bad. 7:30. It's Mix 102.9. Ability Kid, Candace Lopez, Producer Pooh. It's going to be nice today, by the way. 80s, sunny. I mean, it's going to be 80s and sunny throughout the week, weekend.
1: Yeah.
0: Next week, we might get some rain, but it's going to be like this for a while, they're saying. Although I did see something about some super El Nino.
1: Yeah, it's coming.
0: Okay.
1: Yeah.
0: What? Do I need to be scared for this? I know, but I'm like, now I'm starting to really get worried because they're saying 2027 is going to be the hottest year ever recorded.
1: Oh, I didn't hear that.
0: Yeah, that's what I saw.
1: No. I just heard that winter was going to be really wet.
0: No, yeah. A really wet winter and then the hottest 2027 ever.
1: Oh, we just had the hottest like September ever.
2: I sure did.
0: I don't know.
1: Please,
0: we might have to move to the moon.
1: Yeah. How do we stop this?
0: I don't know if U-Haul even goes there.
1: Oh.
0: Either way. All right, let's do it. Caller number one. First caller of the day. We got tickets to go see Dan and Shay, who put on such a good show.
1: Yeah.
0: 833-787-1029. They're going to be at Dos Equis on the 22nd of this month, right?
2: Yep.
0: Yeah. All right. Caller number one right now. Dan and Shay tickets up for grabs. Good luck. This is Mix 102.9.

0: Let's go to Disneyland coming up at 7:10. We do it on the 10s all day, so make sure you listen. Get that iHeartRadio app so you can win, too. It's Mix 102.9. Billy the Kid, Candace Lopez, Producer Pooh, Dan and Shay, tickets up for grabs right now. Who's this?
1: Anthony.
0: What's up, Anthony? What's going on? What you doing?
1: Man, I'm on the way to work.
0: Yeah. Good. You're also winning, too. Congratulations. You're caller number one.
1: Yes, sir. I appreciate y'all, man.
0: Yeah, man. There you go. Where are you from?
1: Fort Worth.
0: Oh, nice. Represent. What do you do?
1: Yes, sir. I drive trucks.
0: Oh, that's so cool.
2: Yeah.
0: Like semis, 18-wheelers, or box trucks, or what?
1: Yeah, both. Both. Right now, I'm doing dump trucks, but I drive semis and box trucks.
0: You know what I'm kind of oddly obsessed with on YouTube is watching this one trucker guy just live. Like, I just watched this guy live, how he sleeps, how he eats. I don't know why. It's kind of fascinating to me.
1: Nah, yeah, it's cool. I'm local, but it is pretty cool.
0: Oh, you get to stay in town. Okay, good. Because I was going to say, my dad was a trucker, and he left, and he just never came back. Maybe that's why I watch you. He said that's messed. Maybe that's why I watch the YouTube videos.
3: Oh, God. Maybe.
0: Anthony, thank you so much, man. Be safe on these crazy roads because people will cut you off in a Elantra even though you're a truck. They don't care.
1: Most definitely, yeah.
0: All right. Well, be safe, Anthony. We appreciate you listening. Hold on. Stay right there so I can get you these tickets, okay?
1: Yes, sir.
0: The truckers make the world go round.
3: For sure.
0: They really do. Thank God for our truckers. Although, thank God my dad wasn't a trucker for long.
3: Why?
0: Well, being an alcoholic and a trucker is not a good mix.
3: No, definitely not.
4: No,
0: just
4: can't do
0: one
4: that.
0: Or the other.
3: Oh.
0: Figure it out and stick to it, Dad.
3: You're right.
0: Okay.
3: You're right.
0: And I think you know which one he's stuck with.
3: We do.
0: All right, real or fake news? I'm having fun, Candace.
3: Don't
0: be depressed, okay? Just laugh. You got to laugh at life.
3: I am.
0: Sometimes. All right, three headlines. You got to tell me which one is fake, okay? Because the news is wild. First headline, two men were pulled over for driving a couch down a busy road.
3: What?
0: Two men were pulled over driving a couch down a busy road. That is headline number one. Headline number two, scientists reveal AI-powered computer that can read your mind through brain scans. Scientists reveal AI-powered computer that can read your mind through brain scans. Headline number three, HOA board member caught on a doorbell cam measuring grass with a ruler at 2 a.m. HOA board member caught on doorbell cam measuring grass with a ruler at 2 a.m.
3: Okay.
0: Which one do you think out of these three stories is the fake story? We like to kick it off with Candace Lopez, who can either take control or pass it to La Poo Poo Pants.
3: All right, I'm going to take control today. Lock me in for that last story, the HOA story.
0: You don't think that's real? The HOA
3: measuring the grass in the middle of the night?
0: Yeah, but they're crazy.
3: Not that crazy.
0: What?
3: Measuring the grass?
0: Come to my neighborhood.
3: Okay.
0: Okay, let's lock it down then. You are officially locked in. Now, Producer Pooh, which one do you think is the fake story?
4: Lock me in for that first story, driving a couch down the boulevard.
3: Nah.
0: Oh, you don't think that's real?
4: No, man.
0: Okay.
4: How?
0: I mean, there's ways, I guess.
3: Someone drove a bed once. Did they have, like, bed races or something?
0: Yes. Yes, they did. That's right. Okay, let's lock you in.
4: You lock me in.
0: And the winner today is Candace. Although I can see someone from the HOA doing this. That is the fake story. Nobody was caught on camera measuring the grass at 2 a.m. with a ruler.
3: Good.
0: You know, just some... I know the person who is in my neighborhood that does it.
3: You do?
0: Yeah, I can see him walking around and looking at everybody's yard.
3: Oh.
0: I'm like, get a life, loser.
3: What does the rule say?
0: I don't know. What the rules say? Oh, they'll find something.
3: Yeah.
0: They'll find something to fine you about.
3: Yeah, fair enough.
4: It has to be a certain height.
0: It's these companies.
3: Yeah,
0: like they're being taken over by companies now. Yeah. So the companies would just want to generate money.
3: Yeah.
0: It's a big scam like everything else in this world, Candace.
3: I get it.
0: Am I being a curmudgeon?
3: A little bit.
0: Okay,
3: but
0: let's get
3: you're
0: to
3: not
0: the
3: completely
0: real
3: wrong.
0: Let's get to the real stories. Yes, it is true. Two men were pulled over for driving a couch down a busy road. This was in Charlotte, North Carolina. Police posted a photo showing a small couch straddling two electric scooters and two men just cruising down the street.
3: No.
0: Yes, they said that it was basically two Lime scooters, and these guys figured out a way to put a
3: couch. Oh, I see it.
0: Do you see it?
3: Yes.
0: These guys figured a way to put a couch on it.
3: It's like, more like a love seat.
0: Yeah, it's like a love seat.
3: Yeah.
0: Love seat couch.
3: Smallish love seat.
0: And, they just said, you know what, let's get creative and let's get comfortable. So they decided to do this. There's a picture, but there's no video because I looked for the video. I thought that would have been awesome. Eventually, somebody can maybe pull their cameras, the police officers' cameras, and see. But yeah, it's just this seat, this love's couch seat, just driving down the street, having the best time ever. So I have a feeling that there was probably some alcohol involved.
4: It had to be.
0: I don't know. But then I'm thinking to myself, imagine getting a DUI with a couch.
3: Right.
0: I was driving a couch down the street, officer. Judge, Your Honor, Candace Court.
3: Right.
0: Yeah, but I guess they
3: creativity
0: weren't.
3: Creativity points, for sure.
0: They could have been cited, but I think the cops just laughed. And they're like, get this thing off the road.
3: Yeah, this officer looks like he's amused, for sure.
0: Yeah, he's just kind of laughing, and he's like, whatever. All right, now scientists reveal, this is the other story, that AI-powered computer can read your mind through brain scans.
3: Whoa.
0: See, they built this AI system that can recreate pictures people are looking at by studying their brain scans. So they're seeing what they see in these brain IT scans or whatever. It picks up patterns that different brains share when they process images. It allows it to learn a new person's patterns because everything has a pattern, they say. So if they basically go into your brain and they figure out what you're thinking enough of, or when you see certain things, what you think of, AI can recreate a pattern and then guess what you're going to think about soon.
3: Whoa.
0: And guess what you're going to do and how you're going to react. And they figured it out that it actually works, which is terrifying. But then I'm trying to think about, you know, what's good things you can do with this? Because that's the thing. Like, some of this AI stuff is good.
3: Yeah, because you can retrain your brain.
0: You can retrain your brain and do things. And you can, you know, figure out health. There's health benefits. And, you know, they can maybe recreate things. But then there's the other side of this. Imagine if, like, you're dating somebody and this girl's like, hey, let me hook you up to this machine.
4: Yeah.
0: I just want to see what you would do.
3: Well, it solves the question of, well, what are you thinking?
4: Right.
0: You know? Oh, my God. The worst question on the planet.
3: Right.
2: What you thinking?
4: I just want to know, can it figure out what they want to eat?
0: No. Oh, that. Now, if the computer does that, Candace, if this computer does that, I'll do my whole retirement savings and I'll buy it right now. Seriously.
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0: 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It's Billy the Kid, Candace Lopez, Producer Pooh. Let me ask you this. We were just talking about reading people's minds. If you had an AI computer that could scan your brain.
1: Yeah.
0: Somebody on Reddit was talking about this. What if you could see one number above every person you meet, and what would you want it to show? So, and then people's answers were hysterical. Like, if you could just saw a number above Pooh's head right now, you know, what would you want that number to show? There was the answers, because it's like, if I thought about this, immediately, what's the first thing you think of, Candace? First number.
1: Their actual stress level. So I know, like, who's being dramatic and who's, like, actually stressed.
0: Oh, yeah. That's actually a good one I didn't think of. Okay, I immediately went to, like, I want to know how many times they lied that day.
1: That's good.
0: Like, how many lies have you told today? Because that tells me a lot about that person.
1: If you can trust them.
0: Yeah, like, Pooh, what number would you want to know?
2: I want to know about, like, if I see a girl that I'm interested in, I want to know, like, if she's shady or not. You know, her shadiness level.
1: Her shady score?
0: Yeah. Okay. A shady score would be kind of nice.
1: Yeah.
0: Some of the other answers cracked me up. They were like, okay, somebody said, I want to know how attractive they find me.
1: Oh, that'd be funny. Yeah, if you could see someone's immediate reaction to you.
0: Yeah, like if it's 1 through 10 and 10, they're highly attracted to you. I don't know if I'd want to see that. I don't want to know that kind of stuff.

0: people they've gotten frisky with, their total number?
1: No.
2: Mm-mm, I don't want to know that.
1: Pass.
0: You sure?
1: Yeah.
2: No. Yeah, I don't
0: It would
2: know.
0: Be kind of interesting.
2: Yeah. No.
0: You know what I'm saying? Just to see. I wouldn't want it to be the number I see all the time, but if I had to pick from a couple.
1: Okay.
0: You know, if I could like rotate, if I had like a remote and be like, nah, I don't want to see that number right now. But if you're at a bar or something, and you're not single.
1: Yeah. Right.
0: And if I'm looking around and I'm like, ooh.
1: Okay.
0: Yeah, no, I don't need anything with a comma.
1: No.
0: I'm just saying.
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2: So if you don't listen on the iHeartRadio app, get it. Get ready to win. Trip to Disneyland. Shot to win that next. We do it on the 10s all day, so make sure you make that happen. Candace Lopez, what is going on?
3: Well, Landman is casting extras again for filming in Fort Worth. They're actually filming today, but they do need extras Friday and Monday. This pays $150 to $200 for around 12 hours of work. I know. Ooh, that depends
2: on
3: the role.
2: Is that legal?
3: Yeah.
2: $100 for 12 hours?
3: Yeah. I mean, hopefully you don't work 12 hours, but you might. You really might.
2: It's a long day.
3: Yeah. Here's what they need this time. They're looking for college students. An elderly Latino man.
2: Ooh, okay. I was going to say elderly poo, but no, Latino.
3: Latino party guests.
2: Oh,
3: okay. Yeah.
2: Candace, you can be a Latino party guest.
3: Oh, I totally could. Can I go hang out on Landman all day?
2: Yeah, do it for $100.
3: Yeah, it sounds great.
2: I'll give you $100 to stay here, please.
3: Okay, perfect. Please do. They also need museum guides and museum security. You can apply online on my casting call.
2: Could I be any of those?
3: Yeah, you guys could both
4: museum
3: be.
4: Museum security?
3: Security. Yeah.
2: For top sure. flight security. Here
4: up,
2: we are.
4: Billy Bob Thornton, let it hook us up.
3: Okay. On one of those like Power Wheel things.
2: Pooh and I on Segways.
3: The Paul Blart.
2: Yeah, with a flashlight. We could do that.
3: Totally. All sign up, guys. See what happens.
2: Maybe.
3: Do you guys want some food news today?
2: Always.
4: Yes.
3: Okay, because Kraft is going viral for their new line of cheesy ramen.
2: Oh, what?
3: Yes, it's coming out next year.
2: Kraft is making a cheesy ramen?
3: Yes, this is going to be their first move into a new food category in 20 years. So they're going to have spicy chicken and pork flavors, all with Kraft's cheese sauce.
2: I'm trying to eat better. So ramen,
3: you are.
2: I haven't eaten ramen because just the sodium is so high and all the weird stuff in it.
3: So high. Yeah. The last time I had ramen was because Enzo went to a birthday party and the kid was like, all the theme was sort of like that vibe. And so they gave out ramen in like the party packs. And so he had never had it. And we had ramen together. He loved it. It's just so good.
2: It's
3: not good for you.
2: No, but the spicy ramen, I love it. But I mean, I still eat it raw every once in a while.
3: Yeah.
2: Just because I'm a weirdo.
3: That's your thing.
2: Yeah, but a cheese, you know I love cheese.
3: Yeah. Well, I guess they saw people adding the cheese packets to the ramen online for extra creaminess, so they just decided to make it an actual thing.
2: You know what I saw somebody do with ramen once, not too long ago online? They were doing ranch packets. They were adding ranch to it.
3: Oh, that makes sense.
2: Like just a powder seasoned ranch.
3: I could do that.
2: They're putting it in. Yeah, I mean, how's that going to make anything bad?
3: Right.
2: I also saw somebody adding that to make low-fat ranch. They were adding it to yogurt, Greek yogurt.
3: Oh.
2: A packet of ranch, and they were making low-fat. You could eat like a whole tub of it.
3: Yeah, it's like a dip. Put your chips or pretzels in
2: Chips, pretzels, vegetables.
3: Smart.
2: Yeah, very smart. That is like an anti-Big Mac hack right there.
3: Yeah, for sure. I like it. Guys, real quick, a new study finds that for the first time in years, more U.S. households are bringing home kittens than puppies.
2: Whoa, really?
3: I know, yeah. They're saying it's not that cat ownership is truly on the rise, but that dog ownership is actually going down. Yeah.
2: How?
3: Well, I guess it's the cost. You know, everything costs more. Yeah. The biggest reason there, you know, the average dog owner spends around $1,300 a year for a cat. It's about half that cost. But they're saying the number of households with dogs has gone down over the last 5 years. And, you know, that's kind of an issue, the cost.
2: I always said I'm not a cat guy, but I don't hate cats. I like cats. But, I mean, I can see why people like them because they just do their own thing.
3: Right. You're They're very like, independent.
2: Whatever. My dog is the exact opposite. My dog needs attention all the time, has separation anxiety, wants to be a human. You know, I mean, it's like a lot of, you got to plan a day around the dog and make sure he's getting exercise.
4: He is human. What are you talking about?
2: He is pretty much human. A cat, they're like pretty much on their own.
3: Right. Can't
2: You're actually annoying them. Like our boss, Zan. Her cat, Big Steve. Big Steve.
4: Yeah.
2: Now, he's a little shady, though.
3: Yeah. No, he is. He can turn. He can flip a switch.
2: Yeah, like he attacks her fiance in the middle of the night.
3: Yeah.
4: He's not Garfield.
3: Why was he attacking him? Because he was coughing or sneezing?
2: Like, yeah, he got annoyed because poor Richard starts coughing. All of a sudden, Big Steve jumps on the bed and just jumps him.
3: Right. You're like, ruining the vibe.
2: Like, how are you going to... Like, what?
3: Steve, he's a good boy. All right, I'm Candace Lopez. Those are your Texas top stories on Mix 102.9.
2: He's a good boy. Tell that to Richard.
3: No, you're right.
2: Richard gets jumped at least three times
3: Richard.
2: A day by an animal. And Big Steve don't play. He's at least,
3: he's big.
2: He's at least 50 pounds.
3: Oh,
4: yeah.
2: 50, 60 pounds.
3: No.
2: He's bigger than some pit bulls.
3: No, he's not that big.
2: The chance to go to Disneyland. You want that? We're about to do it. Plus, we got Dirty Little Secret on the way. We got a banger. Big Steve is our show mascot.
4: Right.
2: That's all I know.
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0: about to do the banger. We got Dirty Little Secret next on Mix 102.9. It's Billy the Kid, Candace Lopez. Pooh is here. I'm cracking up because this girl went viral because she's, well, she goes off on TikTok and she's like, I'm getting scammed and I just want to give everybody a heads up. Real quick, because there is a new scam around, and it just got me for hundreds of dollars, and I'm like, invested. Right. She goes, yeah, so I found out, basically, that the grocery store is ripping me off.
1: Is that how?
2: Is that how she talks?
0: Yeah. And I'm like, oh, I'm like, I'm all in.
1: Yeah.
0: I want to know.
3: I go to the grocery store almost every day.
0: Yeah. I was just at Tom Thumb yesterday.
1: Uh-huh.
0: She goes, so there's a new scam going around where they basically ask you if you want cash back. And then they take it out of your bank account.
3: Oh! Shut up. Wow.
0: Yeah, and she's dead serious in this video. Yeah.
3: No.
0: Yeah, she's like, so basically all the money that we're saving, when it says, you know, you want a coupon, she thought basically that she was saving money.
1: Right.
0: Listen to this. She thought she was saving money by using coupons or doing whatever, or getting these deals because she was a member at that particular store.
1: Right.
0: So at the end, they're like, hey, how do you want your money back that you just saved?
1: Rewards.
0: Do you want the rewards? Because we'll just give you cash. She said, well, then of course I'm going to take the cash. She goes, and then I noticed on my bank account, well, $50 was out.
1: Yeah.
0: And I put the two and two together, so I'm just letting y'all know.
3: No.
1: It's a scam.
0: That when you hit that cash back button, oh, it comes out of your bank. People were just roasting her.
3: What's the saying for this? Bless her heart.
0: Yeah. Yes. Bless her heart.
1: Oh, my God.
3: Oh.
0: And then I felt bad because I'm reading the comments and they're like, are you serious? You idiot.
1: Yeah. Blah, blah, blah.
0: And then she came back online. She was like, it was just a joke, y'all. I was just kidding.
1: But were you, though?
0: At that point, just own it.
3: Yeah.
0: Either way.
3: Sure.
0: Hey, before we do the banger, I had to tell you that. Before we do the banger, big surprise today for producer Pooh. We got him a new car from Grapevine Honda.
1: Yeah, you did.
0: I'm so excited because we are going to reveal it today.
1: Oh, God.
0: At 11 o'clock. Why do you say, oh, God? I'm so offended.
3: It's coming. We're, like, more excited than you.
0: I'm
1: excited, but I got people like Tracy Anderson, Mo Combs that are DMing me, and they're like, Billy has to have something up his sleeve. And I'm like,
0: well, it just depends on what, first of all, it depends on what do you mean by up my sleeve?
1: I've known you for years, so I don't know.
0: Is it a brand new car? Yes.
1: It's a brand new
3: passport, right?
0: Beautiful passport.
1: Yeah.
0: And I will say this. This is the one thing I will say. It is customized.
3: That's awesome.
0: Thank you. One of a kind. It is definitely one of one.
3: Yeah, okay. It's perfect.
0: That's all I'm saying. So
3: you don't want your stuff looking like everybody else's.
0: And that's what he told me when he was talking about, I want a new car. I just don't want something everybody has.
1: When
0: he said that, I'm like, well, then we got to hook him up.
1: You said, I know you, so I know what you like. And I was like, okay, I'm going to trust you.
0: Oh, and you definitely like this.
3: Yeah, it's five seats.
0: Beautiful. The new passports.
3: Listen. Wireless connectivity for your phone. Yeah. That's huge.
0: You're going to have Bluetooth, Pooh, for the first time ever.
1: Yeah, and shout out to Evelyn, because she said, I can't wait to see you on the road with your tortas.
0: Oh, there's room for them.
1: Yeah.
0: Passports, it got room, leg room.
1: Okay.
3: It's a good car. It's comfy.
0: Big back room.
1: Yeah, I'm excited.
0: You need.
1: But, I'm just looking at Billy smiling over there. I'm like,
0: Candace is smiling too.
3: Yeah, I'm excited.
0: I'm excited too. So
3: huge
0: listen,
3: day.
0: A huge day. 11 o'clock today. We're going to do that on Instagram live so you can see his reaction.
1: Yeah.
0: Live on Instagram to see how, I mean, hashtag blessed.
1: Yeah, thank to y'all and Grapevine Honda.
0: Thank you. Right.
3: Yeah.
1: I appreciate it.
0: That's what I like to hear.
1: Yeah.
0: I'm not trying to hear, oh, man, are you serious?
1: I appreciate stuff. I appreciate everything y'all do
0: for me. You do. But listen, you're like nervous about it. There's nothing to be nervous about.
3: Yeah, okay. It's not wheels and tires.
1: Yeah, it's not. Does it have gas in it?
0: Yes.
1: Okay.
0: Full tank, matter of fact.
1: Okay.
3: Yeah.
0: I filled it up myself yesterday.
1: Okay.
0: At Grapevine Honda. I went over there, filled it up. I washed it detailed and had to check everything out.
3: Good.
0: It looks good.
1: Yeah.
3: Nice.
0: Yes.
1: Okay.
3: Yay.
1: All right.
0: 11 o'clock at Mix 102.9 FM on Instagram. Are you ready for the banger?
1: Yes.
0: And I got to say hi to Candy.
3: Okay.
0: That's her name. And I was like, is this your real name? And she said, oh, yes, Candy with a K.
3: Oh, cute.
0: In Garland. I know. That's what I like to call Candace Lopez, and she gets mad.
3: Yeah, well, that's what my family calls me. It's weird when someone who's not like my parents or my brother call me that.
0: Candy Lopez?
3: Or my cousins, yeah.
0: Give me a countdown, Candy
3: All right.
0: Lopez.
3: Three, two, one.
0: Candy and Garland wants to hear this, and I'm like, we can absolutely do it. It's like a throwback, but it feels like not that crazy of a throwback.
3: Yeah.
0: But it's, it came out longer than you think, though.

That's a good banger right there. We got Dirty Little Secret coming up next. Let me get this guy on the phone. He's been put in an awful situation between his dad and his mom. Wait till you hear this secret coming up next. Dirty Little Secret is next. This is Mix 102.9.

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2: It's Billy the Kid, Candace Lopez, Pooh is here. We had Dirty Little Secret yesterday, but by the way, we posted it on our Instagram and there's some people guessing because yesterday this girl claims, allegedly of course, that there was a secret funeral at a very famous stadium where our boys play.
3: Yes. Mm-hmm.
2: And somebody guessed, an interesting guess yesterday on our Instagram. They said they think it was Chuck Norris's funeral.
3: That's wild to me.
2: Yeah.
3: Because that, like, could make sense.
2: Yeah, I've had a secret funeral, literally on the star. The casket was on the star.
3: Weird.
2: You just never know what you're going to get with Dirty Little Secret. But either way, you can check that out on our Instagram at Mix1029FM. Now, if you have one, 833-787-1029, you have a secret. What's going on?
4: Yeah, it's kind of a heavy one, but I've never told anybody this, actually, not even my sister. But a couple of years ago, I helped cover up our dad's affair.
5: Yeah.
4: So my parents have been unhappily married, like, for a long time, as far as I can remember. Honestly, I can't really think of a time where I looked at them and thought they really loved each other. You know, it's been pretty rocky for most of my childhood. And I hate saying this because, you know, she's my mom, but she's always treated my dad like crap, really, really bad. My sister and I both saw it growing up, not just me. Obviously, when we were kids, we didn't really, like, understand or get that what was going on.
2: Right.
4: But as I got older, especially as an adult now, my dad and I started having some pretty serious talks. And he's told me more than once that the only reason why he stayed with our mom was because of the kids, of us, you know?
3: Mm.
4: But my mom is just a very unhappy, I hate saying this about my mother, but she's kind of a miserable person. A couple of years ago, I accidentally found my dad out with another woman. And that was very awkward.
2: You found out about another, or you saw them out?
4: So I was meeting a friend at this random hotel bar one night, and I walked in and saw my dad sitting there with a woman. I was actually, it definitely shocked me because if you knew my dad, you'd never think that he was the guy to be doing this, you know?
2: Right. Yeah. You don't expect that ever, no matter what's going on.
4: No, not at all. But so later that night, he called me and basically he came clean to me on the phone. He broke down and he told me, like, he's been very unhappy for many, many years. And he apologized to me because he felt like he was setting a terrible example. And he just was feeling really guilty. He was completely embarrassed too at the same time. Obviously, I wasn't happy about it and I wasn't happy with him, and I told him that, but I also was way more understanding than I thought I would be because of the situation at home. But then what happened was my mom started getting suspicious. She was, like, questioning where my dad had been that one night, and somehow I got dragged into it, call it fate or whatnot, but she asked me something about whether I was with him or not, and just came out of me, I automatically lied for him.
2: Wow.
4: Yeah.
2: Really?
5: Oh, man.
4: Yeah.
2: You knew what was going on. You knew that your dad was obviously doing something that was wrong, and you said, no, I know I was with him that night, so I don't know what you're talking about.
4: Yeah,
2: but
3: Wow.
4: Yeah. I told my mom that my dad had been with me, and even though I knew he wasn't, obviously. And my sister still doesn't even know any of this. As far as I know, the only two people who really know I lied were, you know, are me and my dad. So eventually my dad told me that he ended things with that woman. And, you know, I genuinely thought that he was finally going to divorce my mom at that point and just let her know.
2: That's what I was going to ask you. I was going to ask you if they're still together, because if you said a couple of years ago, did they end up obviously splitting up or whatever, but are they still together?
4: Yeah. Well, this is what started happening. It got even, you know, more awkward because my mom unfortunately started having some really pretty bad, serious health problems. And now I think my dad just feels like trapped and all over again. We're not really trapped, but feels guilty if he were to leave her now. And, you know, this is for a completely different reason. She really doesn't have anyone else to take care of her. And there's no way he's going to leave her while she's sick. So,
2: I don't think anybody should be cheated on ever.
3: Right.
2: I don't care how miserable they are or how they treat someone, then, you know, and I understand at the same time why a guy would stay in a relationship for the kids. I think people do it a lot.
3: Yeah.
2: I think women do it a lot.
3: Yeah.
2: I think it happens, but it never ends well. Never ends well.
4: Yeah. You know, when I've watched somebody get treated like absolute crap for years, mm-hmm. and you know the entire story behind closed doors, you know, things don't always seem as black and white as you think they're supposed to be. So I can understand why he did what he did. I just wish I never saw it or never got
2: right.
4: in the middle or put in the position of knowing any of it. I really didn't. You know, it builds resentment with things. And now if she ever found out, she'd be so mad at me, you know?
2: Do you regret covering up for him?
4: I do. Yeah. I mean, well, it's like half and half. I don't because I love my father and I want to look out for him and I want him to be happy. But I do because I just feel like, you know, it's just not fair to my mother to not know any of this stuff. And just, so if I were to pick one, I would say, yeah, I regret it.
2: Yeah, wow.
5: It's a big burden to carry.
4: Yeah, it sure is. Sure is.
2: I feel like if somebody's acting that miserable and she's that upset and she just seems like she's always disgruntled, usually there's a reason behind that.
3: Right.
2: I'm not saying she's right.
3: Have to address it, though.
2: Right. And maybe he tried. Maybe there was, you know, some people are in a mental state that mm-hmm. is just not a good place. So they're acting out or they're acting like that for a reason. And you got to get to the real source of the problem.
3: Yeah,
2: so.
3: You can't pick sides just based on the surface.
2: Yeah. But it is what it is now, and I don't think you could feel too bad. It's not like you're going to go back and tell your mom now while she's dealing with health issues, and I hope she gets better, and I hope it works out. But either way, that's powerful. So thank you for your secret and your confession.
4: Thank you, guys.
2: I don't think I would. More I think about it, I don't think I would cover up for anyone who's cheating. Even my own dad.
3: No.
2: I can't do it. No. I just, you know, because it's never the right. First of all, as a father, you should never put your kid in that position.
3: Right. Mm-hmm.
2: That's the worst position to be in. If you're a kid.
3: Yep.
2: You love your parents. You don't want to know that.
3: No.
2: I know Pooh would cover up for people.
5: Yeah, I would.
2: See, that's so weird to me.
5: If my mom was mean like that, I'm just,
2: Yeah, but it's your mom might be being quote-unquote mean for a reason. You don't know what's going on.
3: Yeah, you got to deep dive into that.
2: Nobody deserves to be cheated on. That's just my opinion. I don't know. What do you think? You can always let us know on Instagram at Mix1029FM. Candace Court is next.
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1: Thou shall rise for the honorable judge, Candace Lopez.
2: Hey.
1: The Mesquite Mamacita. The Whole Foods Hottie.
2: Hey, I like that one.
1: That's a new one.
2: That's a good one.
1: The Town East.
2: Stop there.
1: Okay, yeah. All right, here we go. If you got some kind of problem you want Candace to help you solve on Mix, let's make it happen. At Candace on Air on Instagram. At Candace on Air. Now, this is a good one. Hey, Candace, I need your help with something. I've been dating this girl for about 7 months. Things were going great until I accidentally found out that she used to have an OnlyFans.
2: Oh.
1: Yep. He goes, I wasn't snooping through her phone or anything. I just happened to notice the app, and when she was showing me something... Yeah. Okay, so he saw it when he was just looking. She was
2: showing it. Okay, got it.
1: Yeah, okay, so he wasn't looking through her phone. I think that's important. When I asked her about it, she eventually admitted it, and she said she used to make content before we met. Hmm. I'm not going to lie, it really bothered me. She said it was mostly, quote, almost fully nude pictures and videos.
2: Oh.
3: Ooh.
1: But I didn't want any more details. I said, stop.
2: Yeah.
1: Look, I'm no angel. And I know everyone has a past, but I can't help looking at her differently now. Mm. And the fact is that she never told me, make it even worse. Makes it me think that she's hiding more stuff. Mm. I told her I needed a break to figure out how I feel.
3: Oh, God.
1: Oh.
2: Wow.
1: Hey, no influence from the jury, please.
3: Sorry. Mm. Sorry, Judge.
1: She keeps reassuring me that she's not that person anymore. I really care about her, but I don't know if I can get past knowing that stuff is probably still out there for people to see. I haven't told my friends or family because I'm honestly embarrassed. That's how and why I'm asking y'all, because I just don't know what to do. Am I being unfair for judging her over something she did before we even met? Or is this a legitimate reason to end a relationship? Please help. Okay, Candace, it's Candace Court for a reason. Your initial thoughts?
2: Yeah, I'm just wondering why she did OnlyFans. You know what I mean? Did she fall on hard times? Was this easy money? Is she lazy? Well, yeah.
1: Lazy.
2: Well, you know what I mean? If she doesn't want to go out and work and get a job and this is just what she's doing, it's a different, you know, trait of a person that you're dating.
1: So you look at it differently if somebody's like, hey, listen, I got to raise a child. I got to do something. I can't find a job. So
2: I can maybe understand it a little more. But I do feel like it's out there forever. Yeah. You know, it doesn't matter, you know, what it means to her. It matters what it means to you. Hmm. And also, why does she still have the app on her phone?
3: Okay.
1: Well, you got some residuals coming in.
2: Is that how it works?
1: No, I genuinely don't
3: check
1: know.
3: Check your paper.
1: I don't know, but I'm sure
2: she hasn't done this, and this is part of her past. I mean, I'd get rid of that app.
1: Well, yeah, I guess so. But sometimes people forget to delete an app. It's whatever. I have apps.
2: OnlyFans, though?
1: Well, no, I don't have OnlyFans on my phone. I'm wondering if someone else does in the room, though.
3: I don't have OnlyFans on my phone. I think this dude is
1: on my iPad.
3: He's being way too insecure.
1: Oh.
3: I mean, she told you she ain't doing it no more. It's her past. Like, he's worried about who has seen his girl. Well, what if she didn't have an OnlyFans? There's probably been some other guys that have seen your girl before she was with you,
1: well,
3: bro.
1: Yeah, but that's different.
3: So don't
2: a handful or who knows how many.
3: Yeah,
2: not like the whole internet.
3: Yeah, but if I know it's not like the internet, but you don't block your blessing. Look.
1: Block your blessing?
3: Yeah, 7 months.
1: Who's blessing?
3: 7 months have been good up until this point. So why are you tripping?
1: Well,
2: that's how relationships go. You learn new stuff about people, and you're like, huh.
1: And you don't. And honestly, I don't want surprises. I hate surprises.
2: Mm-hmm.
1: And this is one of the surprises I would hate.
2: Right.
1: Like, can you just tell me before we get into this that you used to do this? And then I can, you know, decide for myself whether it's something I can move past or I can't move past. I mean, I genuinely think I could move past it.
2: Mm-hmm.
1: I don't think Pooh could. I think that he thinks he could.
3: Oh, I could.
1: I don't know. Maybe he could, maybe he couldn't. But
3: yeah, the old me, probably not. But the new me, I don't care about all that.
1: The new me.
3: The new me. Yeah.
1: The brand new me.
3: Plus, if she did OnlyFans and she looks halfway decent, she probably sitting on some money. So
1: yeah, you think that matters?
2: But money's not everything.
1: It's not everything.
3: Says the people who don't have none. Yeah, it is everything. Me,
1: it's not.
3: Yeah, I'm telling you right
1: now. It's not.
3: And then he says, "I need a break."
1: Well, then date an adult entertainer.
3: No, huh?
1: Go date if you're worried about money. You want to you really care about a woman? You want a woman to take care of you? Is that what you want?
3: I mean, it'd be nice for a change.
1: But Pooh, why can't you? You always say this. I'm like, why can't you just find someone that you're happy with?
2: Yeah, or an equal.
1: An equal. You don't need to look for some Sugar mama who's going to save you. Find somebody you're going to be genuinely happy with. Okay. Money is never going to be there, going to be the end all be all to things. It won't be. Even if you have money, you realize that, oh, wow, it didn't fix everything. Mm-hmm. Now what?
3: Okay, first it of doesn't. All, let me have money, and then I'll make that decision.
1: Okay. I'm telling you from someone.
2: Because you said money can't buy you love. Life-changing money, or is it just comfortable money?
3: Money can't buy you love. Well, let me find out for myself.
1: Okay, you will. Ask anybody. I've been broke as can be, and I've had money. And but I'm telling you, the days you'll look back on are the days where you hadn't.

0: they yeah.
1: How'd that work out?
0: It was okay, but
1: I'll wait.
0: It didn't last.
2: Why?
1: Why didn't it win?
0: Well, no, it was mainly me. Because I couldn't take her seriously. I was like, eh, she out there doing her thing. I'm like,
1: no. You couldn't take her seriously.
0: Yeah.
1: I think it was the other way. I don't think she was like, I'm sick of taking care of someone who can't take care of themselves.
0: Wholeheartedly, I was cheating on him. I swear I was.
1: Oh.
0: I couldn't take her seriously. I was like, yeah, she works there.
1: You couldn't take her seriously.
0: Yeah.
1: So you cheated on her.
0: Yeah, it was my bad. Yeah.
1: That's not toxic at all.
2: Wow.
0: Yeah. You know, I was bad
2: like
0: back in the day.
2: Did you get OnlyFans model seriously?
0: Huh? Yeah, I could.
2: Huh.
0: I can take OnlyFans.
1: I just want to get in Pooh's brain sometimes to try to break it down because I just don't get it.
0: Yeah. Sometimes that math don't be math, but
1: no,
0: it is.
1: The math does not math. I need an extra strong calculator to figure that out. That I don't have it. So, you know what, Candace Lopez? Who cares what Pooh thinks? Who cares what I think? It's Candace Court.
0: It is.
2: Either way, look, she's guilty of being a past tense Patty.
1: Oh!
2: Because she didn't bring this up.
1: Yeah.
2: And she also has the app still on her phone. Like, that makes me wonder
1: more.
2: You don't
1: like that.
2: No, I don't like that at all.
1: You think she's still selling to pigs?
2: I think she is. Yeah.
1: I think she's doing
2: Watch yourself.
1: I think she's doing a BOGO every once in a while.
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1: You got a chance to go to Disneyland coming up next. If you want to have that iHeartRadio app open and ready, we do it on the 10s. Make sure you do that, okay? I want you to win this trip. Candace Lopez, what is going on?
2: Well, a Gordita vendor is being called a hero after acting quickly to report that electrical fire at the State Fair of Texas yesterday. So she's been a vendor for 30 years. She was prepping her stand when she noticed this fire right there, you know, where all the prizing is on the midway. So it's Lupita's Gorditas.
1: I love it.
2: Yeah, so she called 911, said Dallas Fire Rescue was very quick to respond, but she says she's not a hero. She was just in the right place at the right time. Thankfully, no one was injured. The fair was able to open on time yesterday, but some of those prizes, you know, were lost there at some of those games.
1: Was it Lupita herself?
2: Yes.
1: It was. That's a hero. Lupita, thank you for your service, Lupita.
3: Yes.
2: Right.
1: Go get a Lupita Gordita because guess what? She saved Big Tex.
2: She did.
1: His tidy whities would have been on fire once again, but she saved the fair. So thank you, Lupita.
2: Yeah, she called. She was videoing, you know, just to make sure so they could investigate. Yep. But yeah, I love that the State Fair did play along with Big Tex posting, you know, Big Tex mark safe yesterday. Yeah.
1: Thank God.
2: Yes, thanks to Lupita. Guys, Starbucks is looking forward to the holidays. Already announcing when their seasonal menu will launch. That date is November 5th. They say they are bringing back the peppermint mocha as well as the caramel brulee latte. They're also going to release new barista cake pops. Of course, the barista cup was a big deal last year or a couple years ago. Festive merchandise also comes out that same day, and then they'll have another winter collection later in the month. But yeah, I don't know what time of year they usually announce this.
1: It feels really early.
2: It does feel early, but they were going viral for that lawsuit against their protein drinks or whatever.
1: I guess they
2: were saying they were zero sugar and it was a whole thing. But so maybe this is just kind of like push that aside.
1: Okay. You know what's crazy to me is that there's people decorating already for Christmas.
2: Well, the gallery is putting up their lights. I know those take like weeks to put all the red lights in those trees.
1: Let me check the freezer real quick to see if she's still... Oh, no, she's getting ready. There she is.
2: No, please don't.
1: She's getting ready.
2: It's not even Halloween yet.
1: Mariah's almost unfrozen.
2: Yeah, well, chill a little longer.
1: We're thawing her out right now.
2: Miley Cyrus's new album just made history, not in the way she probably wanted. Her new album, Bass Persuades, debuted at number one last week, and in its second week had the biggest drop for an album, going from number one to 157.
1: Dang.
2: Yeah, yeah.
1: Okay, well.
2: I don't know if that has anything to do with the new Taylor music that came out. Of course, Taylor released her album last week. So, you know, we'll see what happens. You know, Miley's going to be headlining these shows at the Hollywood Bowl here in just a few weeks.
1: Right.
2: They were selling out super quick.
1: Yeah, there was like a million requests for tickets. So,
2: yeah, people were stoked about it.
1: I mean, good for her. She still had a number one album. Taylor does affect things. Like, people will move their release dates away from Taylor Swift, like away from weeks away because they know
2: Smart.
1: It affects every sale of music. So they're like, yeah, just get me away from that. I'll actually just wait till the next quarter.
2: Yeah.
1: Like,
2: no,
1: imagine being that powerful.
2: Yeah.
1: Like Taylor Swift. It's incredible.
2: You got to think ahead when you're doing that stuff, for sure. Yeah, I'm Candace Lopez. Those are your Texas top stories on Mix 102.9.
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0: Is there a trucker in here?
1: No.
0: Oh, that was Candace sneezing?
2: Yeah.
0: Sounds like a 300-pound trucker when Candace sneezes.
1: My bad.
0: It's Mix 102.9. We got Hot Take of the Day coming up next. Can we go over some of these new dating trends that I can't even believe they're real? Dating sucks, by the way, Candace. You're lucky.
1: Yeah, I've heard.
0: If you're married, you're lucky. If you found someone you love, you're lucky because dating sucks. And I'll tell you this much. Some of these dating trends that are around now, I'll let you decide for Hot Take whether they're hot or not.
1: Okay.
0: Mm-hmm. We'll go with, like, Shrekking. Have you ever been Shreked?
1: What?
0: I think Pooh's been Shreked.
1: You do?
0: I'll let you decide coming up next. I'll tell you what it means. Hang out.

0: Oh, that's a hot take.
1: Let us know what you think.
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3: On Mix 102.9, Billy the Kid, Candace Lopez, Producer Pooh, hot take. I'm going to go through a list of new dating trends. I want you to tell me hot or not. Do you think this is something good? This is something bad? This is something maybe that you should think about? I know, Candace, listen, if you're not single, just be happy and thankful that when you hear all this stuff, you go, oh, at least I don't have to deal with that crap. Because
4: right.
3: I'm going to tell you what, it's weird. There's some weirdness out here when
4: I
3: it comes
4: that's
3: to...
4: the case.
3: Yeah, I mean, Pooh, you know, Pooh, listen, it sucks. I might just be forever single.
4: I mean, do it.
5: It's rough out there, Lo.
3: I don't want to do these dating trends.
4: Right.
3: So, okay, have you ever been Shrek'd?
4: What is Shrek?
5: What is Shrek, dog?
3: Okay, so...
4: this can't be good.
3: Some of these are not very good things that I think as far as dating trends go. Shrekking means dating someone you consider less attractive because they'll appreciate you more. Are people really doing this?
4: I hope not.
3: I mean, and be honest, ladies, are you Shrekking?
4: I mean, how someone looks doesn't tell you how they're going to treat you.
3: No.
5: Yeah, but I think I've been Shrek'd before.
4: I don't like it.
5: I think I have.
4: Wait, have?
3: Were you the Shrek or were you Shrekking?
5: I was the Shrek.
3: Oh, no, really?
5: Because this girl, she didn't really tell me I look nice. She just said, you have a big personality. I love your personality.
3: Well, that's a good thing.
4: Great.
3: That doesn't mean you're ugly.
5: But she never complimented my looks.
3: Now, I will say some men need that. Yeah. Sometimes it's good as a man to just hear like...
4: hear that someone likes your personality?
3: No,
5: somebody looks like, you know, I look good or something.
3: You know, someone
5: like
3: guys need compliments too, is what I'm saying.
4: Oh, yeah, for sure. Everyone does.
3: Yeah, like, hey, you look good today.
4: Yeah.
3: Hey, babe, you look hot today.
5: Yeah.
3: I think women need it, but, you know, I mean, everybody needs it.
4: Yeah, right. Everybody needs it, for sure.
3: But it just feels bad.
4: Don't
3: Shrek people.
4: Yeah.
3: But I will say that we've definitely had, you know, people call in before and say that they've dated lower than what they think they can get.
4: Dating down
3: because they know that the
4: person won't
3: the
4: leave.
3: Ugly guys work harder. That's what one girl said.
4: Yeah,
5: wow.
3: Yeah. So, here's another one. You want another trend? Frankensteining.
4: What is that?
3: It's an attempt to mold a romantic partner, their looks or their personality, to bring them up to a desired standard.
4: Oh God.
5: Like, you piecing it together.
3: You're trying to mold somebody. We had a dirty little secret like this that actually went viral online.
4: Yeah, that's right. True.
3: And you can go see it at Mix 102.9 FM.
4: But he was getting her on GLP-1s and stuff like that.
3: This guy was literally encouraging her. And he says that she wanted to and she liked it and she changed for the better. But he basically admitted to us that he found a 6 and made her a 9.
4: Right. He rebuilt her.
3: She got passionate about GLP-1s and she got passionate about peptides and now she went from a 6 to a 9 and I'm in heaven.
4: He called her a fixer-upper.
3: That's
4: enough.
3: That was where I drew the line.
4: Same.
3: But there's thousands of comments on that dirty little secret. People still comment about it and saying that, you know, I mean, one guy said, bro, smart, buying the dip. The comments are great. People arguing in the comments.
5: Yes, they are.
4: Right.
3: Okay, let's go over another trick. Clear coating.
5: Clear
3: coating is when a person shows up on the first date with a checklist of desired traits, which is also called dating with intention. Now, do you think that's a good thing or a bad thing?
4: Showing up with a list?
3: Right. I mean, not per se a list necessarily, and you're going to go over the list.
4: In their mind.
3: Well, I heard one girl went viral because she did it. She's like, let's just go through this checklist, each other's checklist right away, because let's not waste each other's time.
4: Hmm.
3: She was basically like, let's see if you have this, what I need, and do you have what I need? If not, no second date.
4: Yeah, well, she just probably got to a point in her life where she was like, it's not worth my time, you know?
3: But doesn't that seem a little too systematic?
4: Yeah. It does.
3: You know?
4: But I mean, maybe she'll find success.
3: Isn't that the point of dating, though? The point of dating is to get to know someone. And some of the deal breakers right up front you want to know, but if you have that many deal breakers...
4: Sounds like she's got a timeline.
3: But see, that's the thing. People literally...
4: Ticking clock
3: they meet
4: syndrome.
3: On dating apps. They'll meet on Hinge, and they won't even talk, and they'll just meet and expect to know each other. Well, you don't know each other. That's the whole point of dating.
4: Right.
3: Okay, friendfluence. That's another dating trend. Friendfluence.
5: Okay. What is that?
3: Is bringing friends along to help assess the prospect.
4: Okay.
3: That's
5: a date, though?
3: Yeah.
5: Oh, on a date?
3: Yeah, bringing friends around on a date.
4: Is the other person bringing friends, too?
3: I don't know.
4: Is this like a group date?
3: You could, if you want.
4: I mean, it always helps to have your friends around.
3: Yeah. I mean, but just call that a hang session.
4: Yeah.
3: Like, you're just hanging out.
4: Right.
3: Benching is another trend. People have been doing this for years. It means keeping a backup romantic partner on the bench just in case.
4: Yeah. Oh, jeez.
5: I got my starting lineup. I see.
3: Oh, God.
4: Yeah. And your B team?
3: Wanderlove instead of wanderlust. What's a vacation romance, which is known to lead to love because vacationers think they'll never see this person again, and they can behave more like themselves.
4: Huh. Mm.
3: So you go on vacation, you meet someone, you just act completely like yourself, good, bad, whatever, I'm not going to put on a front because I'll never see you again.
4: Yeah.
3: And they say some people end up falling in love because they love that the person's so real.
4: Right, why don't they just do that every date?
3: Right!
4: Just do that in real life.
3: How about
4: real?
3: Just being you?
4: Yeah.
3: But you know what I was shocked at in this story? The same thing goes around. It talks about how much the average date cost.
4: Mm-hmm.
3: You wouldn't believe how much the average date cost in 2026. Just take a guess, Candace. I mean, you have been together with Eric for a long time.
4: Yeah.
3: But if you had to guess, the average date cost what?
4: $100.
3: Nope.
4: What?
3: Producer Pooh.
5: Okay, I'm going to say like $120, $130.
3: Nope. The average date, they say, costs $225. $225. Yes, and that's why they say that people aren't dating anymore.
5: Girl, you better get down with this Groupon.
3: Yeah. No, they say guys don't want to date anymore, and they say girls don't want to split the tab. Like the trend right now is women do not want to split the tab.
4: Wow.
3: One woman I saw in the story, she said, "I'm not going to get all dressed up, put on makeup to go split a coffee."
4: Well, okay. I mean, a coffee is one thing, but a $200-and-whatever-dollar dinner?
5: Yeah.
3: Nope, not even reaching for their wallet.
4: Wow. Where are y'all going?
3: I mean, I think the problem is everything's so expensive. That's why so many people are like, it's too expensive to date.
4: Yeah, we'll go on a coffee date.
3: Yeah, and I think that's cool. But a lot of guys are like, I don't want to go spend. No. I can't go on 3 or 4 dates a month.
5: Yeah.
3: I can't afford it.
4: You can if they're coffee dates.
5: No, I can't take you to Monarch. We're going to Chili's. 2 for $20. Let's go.
3: I'm you know what, Pooh, I'll date you.
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0: Mix 102.9, Billy the Kid, Candace Lopez, Producer Pooh is here. Okay, I've always thought to myself, is this such a myth or is it something that really happens? Because what is like something that I think, at least, and Candace says this is on my hates list, and I can't believe that because I do have a hates list going on for years now.
1: Yeah, oh yeah.
0: Leftovers is on my hates list?
1: Yeah. No. It was one of the first things we put on there.
0: Why did I say I hated leftovers?
1: Because you do.
0: No,
1: as far
0: I don't.
1: As I know.
0: I don't hate, but can you take
1: you
0: that off?
1: You used to. Yeah, I'll take it off.
2: I know I do. I don't like leftovers.
0: Why do you hate leftovers? But here's one thing that I was saying, because science just backed this up, is leftovers, to me, there's certain foods that just always taste better when they're left over.
1: Yeah.
0: Always. Like, there's some foods I will order just to eat the next day as leftovers.
1: Really?
2: Like what?
0: Like Chinese food.
1: Okay.
0: I don't care what anybody says. Chinese food, to me, tastes better the next day.
2: Okay. Mm.
0: Chili.
1: 100%. I was actually going to say that, but I didn't want to get made fun of. But my chili even tastes better on the second day, if there's any left, because there's usually not any left.
0: Because you never make enough of anything, Candace.
1: I do make enough for my family.
2: Your chili lasts 2 days?
1: Yeah.
0: Because she makes one bowl for the family and everybody splits it.
1: I make one crock pot.
0: You just don't eat like Pooh and I eat. Yeah. And I'm not saying that's a bad thing.
1: You're right.
0: We have a big bad tendencies.
1: Shouldn't.
0: No. Yeah, but your family doesn't either. You will literally make 1 pound of meat
1: right.
0: for 3-4 people. And that's normal.
1: Yeah. No, it's exactly what we need.
0: Look at us. We could eat a pound of meat alone right now.
2: Yes.
1: No.
2: Yeah.
0: Yes, we could.
1: Really?
2: Do you proportion? You must proportion it out for like, Enzo, you're going to have this.
0: Look again.
2: Eric is going to have this.
1: Well, I know like how many scoops full of chili each of them are going to eat.
0: You are treading on thin ice because I'm telling you, the one thing Candace will get mad about is if you make fun of her chili.
1: I've gotten mad about it for the last couple years. I'm not mad about it anymore. This is a new year, new me.
0: Oh.
1: This fall, I don't care if you hate my chili.
0: Oh.
1: Don't care.
2: Oh.
1: Okay. Yep, because I like it. My family likes it.
0: Well, are you going to make us some, though, or no?
1: No, why would I make it for you if you guys don't like it?
0: First of all, I never said I hated your chili. I just said it had a lot of beans.
2: Yeah.
1: Triple bean.
0: I know, but we don't need triple beans. Texas chili, to me, doesn't even have
1: beans. I'd like to add the fiber.
0: Everybody needs fiber. I'm not mad at beans. I like beans, so don't get mad at me.
2: But real chili don't have beans.
1: Yeah, don't you have ranch-style beans over there? I know it doesn't, poo, but it's. And if you can add fiber somewhere, add it.
0: But do you put any seasonings in?
1: Yeah, I mean, of course I do.
2: What
1: seasonings? No, all the seasonings. All right. Like,
2: I mean,
1: five
2: when you broke
1: them.
2: It down in the video, I saw a little bit
1: salt,
2: of salt.
1: Salt, pepper, chili powder.
0: If you've never seen that video, give me a minute of me and Pooh trying Candace's.

0: you set that standard. You know what I'm saying? You prank me all the time.
1: You think there's some kind of catch?
0: Yeah, I think there's some kind of catch.
2: It's not a prank, though.
1: Yeah, it's not a prank.
0: I believe I'm getting a car. Thanks to Grapevine Honda and you. Now, I know you're legit.
1: Yeah.
0: Yeah,
1: well, we're making it happen, and we work very hard.
0: Everybody online is putting thoughts in my head.
1: Well, we're going to stream it live from Grapevine Honda at 11 o'clock, the big reveal. So you will not want to miss that at Mix 102.9 FM. Will there be a surprise? Maybe. Will you like it? I will.
2: Yes. Just say yes.
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1: Got a chance, go to Disneyland. Coming up next, get that iHeartRadio app ready. We do it on the 10s all day. A little vacation on us. Make that happen. Candace Lopez, what is going on over there?
2: Well, if you've been waiting for your chance to be on Landman, they are now casting extras again for filming in Fort Worth. I think they're actually filming today, but they do need extras Friday and Monday. So this is going to pay $150 to $200 for around 12 hours of work.
1: That's depending on the role. That's a long day for $100.
2: It is a long day.
1: That's what and your husband's an actor, so
2: yeah.
1: So actors,
2: he's
1: like
2: not an extra.
1: No, he's not an extra by any means. But I'm saying that's
2: it's a lot.
1: Is that how you start off in the business, though?
2: I mean, you can. Some people do, just to get your eyes on the set and how production works. There's a lot more that goes into it than people realize. But, yeah, I mean, some people start that way.
1: Yeah, it's a long day. But
2: it is, yeah. So here's what they need this time. They're looking for college students, an elderly Latino man. Just one, I guess.
1: Just one.
2: Latino party guests.
1: That could be you.
2: That could totally be me.
3: Sada.
2: Yeah. Museum guides and museum security.
1: Who and I want to be museum security? So if you're listening, we can come out there. We could dress up, do what we can, get on the segways. We could be we would be great security.
2: Oh, yeah.
3: With a flashlight? Yeah, I could do that.
1: Zoom around. We couldn't be serious on a set for 12 hours.
3: We'd
1: get kicked off.
2: Yeah, but you guys can apply online. It's my casting call. You set up an account there. That's how you get involved with that. One of our friends has a daughter who's been an extra multiple times, and she keeps getting more gigs.
1: Yeah.
2: And it's awesome. She's learning about the business and what she wants to do in it.
1: No, I think that's smart to do. I mean, listen, I'm not saying that it's not about the pay if it's an opportunity.
2: Yeah.
1: That's
2: for
1: all
2: sure.
1: I'm saying.
2: Where else can you get on the set like that?
1: Right.
2: Good luck, guys. Listen to this. Reese's Peanut Butter Pumpkins now come with a new disclaimer. They now say carving, not on actual product. This replaces the old one that says decorating suggestion. Of course, this is, you know, that group who sued Hershey's because they said it was deceptive advertising, that their Reese's Pumpkins didn't have faces like the packages show.
1: Crazy.
2: That case was thrown out twice now. So I feel like that Hershey's is doing this because of the appeal that keeps continuing to go to court.
1: Who's out here just suing people for ridiculous stuff?
2: Yeah, I think it was a group of people in Florida.
1: Doesn't that seem a little bit crazy? Like, there's so many other things that I feel like we could be doing.
2: Right.
1: You're mad at Hershey's because the little chocolate pumpkins didn't have faces on them like it said on the package?
2: Right, I'm not buying them for the faces. They're good. They're Reese's.
1: If you're a judge, you're like, okay, how did that affect your life?
2: Right.
1: I know you can't false advertise, but I mean, there's levels to this.
2: Yeah, no, exactly. Real quick, guys, a new study finds that for the first time in years, more U.S. households are bringing home kittens than puppies, and they're saying it's not just that cat ownership is truly on the rise, but that dog ownership is actually going down. So since 2019, the number of households with dogs has gone down while cat ownership is staying steady, but the biggest reason they're saying is the cost to have a dog.
1: Yeah, I mean, cats pretty much have part-time jobs. They can work and survive on their own. They don't need you.
2: No, the average dog owner, they say, spends around $1,300 a year. It's about half that for the cat owners. So it makes sense. Cats are low maintenance.
1: I had a cat once. It was tough. I adopted this cat named Sam, a black cat, and I thought he was going to be just my best buddy. And he kept me up all night. He was screaming for no reason. It was just a lot. And I lived in an apartment at the time, and finally somebody's like, I love Sam. I'll take Sam. And I'm like, oh, good. Take him. Take him now.
2: Yeah.
1: And he roamed around a farm the rest of his life. And that's what he wanted.
2: Oh, good for him. Oh. Yeah.
1: You know.
2: He wasn't built for an apartment.
1: He wasn't built for an apartment. I tried. But at least I rescued him and he didn't get, you know.
2: Yeah, that.
1: So, yes, he didn't
2: good
1: get that.
2: Good for you. Yeah.
1: I think Pooh needs a cat.
3: No, I don't need a cat.
1: Yeah.
3: No, not
1: you need
3: at
1: a
3: all.
1: Little buddy.
3: No.
1: You can have, you know.
3: Cats get on my nerves. I can't do it.
1: Oh, God. Come on.
3: No.
1: Don't be that guy.
3: No, I can't.
1: He doesn't like people with cats. If you're listening and you have a cat, Pooh will not eat your food.
3: Oh, yeah. I don't trust you at all.
1: That's crazy. So many cat people are offended by this every time they hear it.
3: I understand
1: Not
3: that.
1: All cat people let their cat on the counter.
3: Yeah, but the majority of them do. They'd be making
1: Our
3: cookies
1: Our boss, Zan, Big Steve, does not get on the counter.
2: Well, he can't jump up.
1: Okay, that's fair.
2: He would if he could.
1: I think he could.
3: Don't talk about Steve.
2: We'll
3: like
2: ask
3: that.
2: Her when she comes
1: and
2: in.
1: First of all, Steve listens. She leaves the radio on for him.
3: Steve just needs a run and jump. like he can get a run
1: well,
3: start?
1: Let's start it running.
2: Yeah, there you go.
1: Okay.
2: All right. I'm Candace Lopez. Those are your Texas top stories on Mix 102.9.
1: He's just, Steve is big boned. If you're listening, Steve, it's okay. Yeah. You're husky. I was husky as a kid. I had to shop in the husky section.
3: Right.
2: It's okay, Steve.
1: It's okay, Steve. You got this. Baby steps. Start off with just a little lap around the house.
2: Yeah,
1: from the couch. Maybe little jumps. He already practices UFC with her fiance. He attacks him. That's a good workout, though.
3: Yeah.
2: Well, not good for Richard, though.
1: No, that's true. All right, fair.
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0: I'm worried about Pooh.
1: Why?
0: He just ate a vegetable and his body is rejecting it.
1: Oh.
0: He's not doing okay over here. Hold on.
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0: It's Billy the Kid, Candace Lopez, producer Pooh. Yeah, I brought in some vegetables because I'm trying to eat better.
1: Yeah.
0: So I'm just going to bring in some carrots and some cucumbers and stuff like that.
1: That's great. So I
0: don't eat junk, and his body is rejecting healthy food.
4: The carrot was good, lightly salted.
0: Okay.
4: It was good, but that cucumber, and then I added that everything bagel seasoning.
0: See, Pooh can eat 3 honey butter biscuits from Whataburger.
1: Yeah.
0: And his body's fine.
4: Yeah.
0: If he drinks too much water or anything healthy, his body's like, what is this? What is going on over here?
1: I feel sick.
4: Yeah, my stomach is...
0: I think it was the cucumber.
5: I'm sick. I can't go out. I'm sick.
0: All right, Dirty Little Secret, if you got one, bring it 833-787-1029, and you do.
6: Yeah, it's kind of a heavy one, but I've never told anybody this, actually, not even my sister, but a couple of years ago, I helped cover up our dad's affair.
4: What?
6: Yeah. So my parents have been unhappily married, like, for a long time, as far as I can remember. Honestly, I can't really think of a time where I looked at them and thought they really loved each other. You know, it's been pretty rocky for most of my childhood. And I hate saying this because, you know, she's my mom, but she's always treated my dad like crap, really, really bad. My sister and I both saw it growing up, not just me. Obviously, when we were kids, we didn't really like understand or get that what was going on.
0: Right.
6: But as I got older, especially as an adult now, my dad and I started having some pretty serious talks. And he's told me more than once that the only reason why he stayed with our mom was because of the kids, of us, you know. But my mom is just a very unhappy, I hate saying this about my mother, but she's kind of a miserable person. A couple of years ago, I accidentally found my dad out with another woman. And that was very awkward.
0: You found out about another, or you saw them out?
6: So I was meeting a friend at this random hotel bar one night, and I walked in and saw my dad sitting there with a woman. I was actually, it definitely shocked me because if you knew my dad, you'd never think that he was the guy to be doing this, you know?
0: Right. Yeah. You don't expect that ever, no matter what's going on.
6: No, not at all. But so later that night, he called me and basically he came clean to me on the phone. He broke down and he told me like he's been very unhappy for many, many years. And he apologized to me because he felt like he was setting a terrible example. And he just was feeling really guilty. He was completely embarrassed too at the same time. Obviously, I wasn't happy about it and I wasn't happy with him. And I told him that. But I also was way more understanding than I thought I would be because of the situation at home. But then what happened was my mom started getting suspicious. She was like questioning where my dad had been that one night. And somehow I got dragged into it, call it fate or whatnot. But she asked me something about whether I was with him or not. And just came out of me, I automatically lied for him.
0: Wow. Yeah. Really?
4: Oh, man.
6: Yeah.
0: You knew what was going on. You knew that your dad was obviously doing something that was wrong. And you said, no, I know I was with him that night. So I don't know what you're talking about.
6: Yeah.
0: But
1: Wow.
6: Yeah. I told my mom that my dad had been with me. And even though I knew he wasn't, obviously. And my sister still doesn't even know any of this. As far as I know, the only two people who really know I lied were, you know, are me and my dad. So eventually my dad told me that he ended things with that woman. And, you know, I genuinely thought that he was finally going to divorce my mom at that point and just let her know.
0: I was going to ask you if they're still together, because if you said a couple years ago, did they end up obviously splitting up or whatever, but are they still together?
6: Yeah. Well, this is what started to happen. It got even, you know, more awkward because my mom unfortunately started having some really pretty bad, serious health problems. And now I think my dad just feels like trapped and all over again. We're not really trapped, but feels guilty if he were to leave her now. And, you know, this is for a completely different reason. She really doesn't have anyone else to take care of her. And there's no way he's going to leave her while she's sick. So
0: yeah, that's see, I don't think anybody should be cheated on ever.
3: Right.
0: I don't care how miserable they are or how they treat someone, then, you know, and I understand at the same time why a guy would stay in a relationship for the kids. I think people do it a lot.
3: Yeah.
0: I think women do it a lot.
3: Yeah.
0: I think it happens, but it never ends well. Never ends well.
6: Yeah. You know, when I've watched somebody get treated like absolute crap for years, mm-hmm. and you know the entire story behind closed doors, you know, things don't always seem as black and white as you think they're supposed to be. So I can understand why he did what he did. I just wish I never saw it or never got
0: right.
6: in the middle or put in the position of knowing any of it. I don't. Right. I really didn't. You know, it builds resentment with things, and now if she ever found out, she'd be so mad at me, you know?
0: Do you regret covering up for him?
6: I do. Yeah, I mean, I it's like half and half. I don't because I love my father and I'm looking out, I want to look out for him and I want him to be happy, but I do because I just feel like, you know, it's just not fair to my mother to not know any of this stuff. And just, so yeah, if I were to pick one, I would say, yeah, I regret it.
0: Yeah, wow.
4: It's a big burden to carry.
6: Yeah, it sure is. Sure is.
0: I feel like if somebody's acting that miserable and she's that upset and she just seems like she's always disgruntled, usually there's a reason behind that.
3: Right.
0: I'm not saying she's right.
3: Have to address it, though.
0: Right. And maybe he tried. Maybe there was, you know, some people are in a mental state that mm-hmm. is just not a good place. So they're acting out or they're acting like that for a reason. And you got to get to the real source of the problem.
3: Yeah,
0: so.
3: You can't pick sides just based on the surface.
0: Yeah. But it is what it is now, and I don't think you could feel too bad. It's not like you're going to go back and tell your mom now while she's dealing with health issues, and I hope she gets better, and I hope it works out. But either way, that's powerful. So thank you for your secret and your confession.
6: Thank you, guys.
0: We'll have another Dirty Little Secret tomorrow at 7:30. Pooh will cover up for anybody.
3: I will.
0: Even if he doesn't know you, you pay Pooh $5-$10, he'll be like, I'll call your girl and say you're with me.
4: Yeah.
0: We don't care.
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0: I'm getting excited. It's Mix 102.9, Ability Kid. See, I knew I was going to hiccup as soon as I got
1: here. Lopez.
0: Is that your name?
1: Yeah.
0: I have the hiccups so bad. I don't
2: Restart.
0: Know what happened.
1: I know. I feel so bad for you. I hate the hiccups.
0: Especially when you talk on the air.
1: Right.
0: And you got to talk. And then I'm about to go to Grapevine Honda.
2: Right.
0: And we're going to do this big reveal where Pooh gets his new car. And I'm going to have the hiccups for 3 hours.
1: No, you'll be rid of them by the time we get over there.
0: I've tried everything. I don't know if there's anything I can do to get rid of hiccups.
1: Yeah, you take a cup of water.
0: Don't drink it upside down.
1: No, drink it with your tongue on the outside of the cup.
0: Oh, okay. You just want to see me drink.
1: No, I used to have bad hiccups. And my mom found this cup that had like a tongue suppressor piece on it. It worked every time.
0: Where's the line music?
1: What? No, I'm serious.
2: What in the white?
1: So then when I didn't have the cup, I was like, well, just put your tongue on the outside of the cup.
0: So I have to stick my tongue through a cup.
1: Outside of the cup.
0: And drink.
1: Yeah. How does it suppresses your tongue.
0: So I can go to Grapevine Honda with water all over my shirt.
1: Why did you say all that?
0: Yeah. Oh, man.
2: You are slobbering all over the place.
1: Or take 10 tiny sips of water and then hold your breath.
0: Okay, I'm going to try that first.
1: Okay.
0: Then sticking my tongue out, and then she's going to be like, there's no such thing. I just told you to do it, and you did it. She's going to think she's so funny. I know. I know, Candace.
1: No, I'm not.
0: All right, well, listen. I'm excited. Candace, are you excited?
1: So excited. We were, what, like an hour away?
0: Yeah, producer Pooh, we revealed.
2: I'm excited, too.
0: Oh, good. Because you haven't really seemed excited, and I want to wish
2: I'm excited.
0: If you missed it, we surprised him with a brand-new car. The fact that he's going to get a brand-new car from Grapevine Honda. He's worked very hard, and, you know, ever since that day we said it, people are coming in with these conspiracy theories,
1: right?
0: You know, about how, oh, well, it's going to be a car with no wheels. Billy's going to trick you.
2: Yeah.
0: No, it's a brand new Passport.
2: No tricks.
1: Full size. It's not a Power Wheels.
2: No,
1: it's
2: not a model. Yeah, because everybody was hitting me up online. Billy's going to give you a model car.
0: No, it has windows. It's a real car. You can drive. You can, yes. There's no tricks as far as the car. There's no tricks, really.
1: Yeah.
0: Dang it. Give me the cup. I'll stick my tongue out.
1: Okay.
2: If you're telling the truth, say it without hiccuping.
0: I am telling the truth. Either way, we're going to Grapevine Honda. And they've been so awesome to help make this happen.
1: Yeah.
0: So we're going to Instagram Live the whole thing so you can see it go down.
1: Yeah, you'll want to see it too, for sure.
0: And when you do see the big reveal, Pooh, I know you'll be excited. I really think you'll be excited.
1: Yeah.
0: Just know that this little customization on the car was not just me.
2: Okay.
0: It wasn't just me behind this idea. And so you'll have many people to thank.
1: Oh, right.
2: I'm thankful for everybody.
0: No, but the specific surprise that I think you're, because there's one more surprise.
2: Oh, Lord.
0: Dang.
1: Yeah. We might have a big bow on it. We'll see.
0: Right.
2: Oh, I ain't no shame in my game.
0: No.
2: I appreciate everybody. I'm thankful to everybody.
0: You're going to want to thank Candace, too, because she's been a part of this.
2: Okay.
1: Yeah, it helps a little. I can't take all the credit. I mean, Grapevine Honda did the majority.
0: You. And, of course, Zan. And, everybody at Grapevine Honda.
2: Okay.
0: They're
2: Amanda,
0: the true heroes.
1: Yeah.
2: Zan, Amanda. Okay. Yeah.
1: Your whole team here.
0: Yep. So we'll see you there at Mix 102.9 FM. We're going to do it live on Instagram.
1: Yay.
2: Yes.
0: The big reveal live from Honda and Grapevine.
2: Yes.
0: I can't wait. Just wait to see Pooh's face and him cruising around the Metroplex in his new interesting vehicle.
2: Oh, wait, what?
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Okay, it is time. 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Are you? 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
2: Man, am I outnumbered.
3: One, that's two, right. Three, four, five, six against one.
4: I wouldn't look at it as against.
5: Yeah.
2: Sorry.
5: Yeah. Also, you have Tubbs.
2: Six informing one. Tubbs doesn't even listen to the show over there.
5: Yes, he does. Do not talk bad about
2: Tubbs. What did we talk about yesterday? What was it? What was most striking to you yesterday? By the way, it's six informing me to one.
6: I liked when you guys were talking about Audrey Hilbert. That was
2: Oh,
6: really
2: you
6: good.
2: Liked it when we were talking about the artist Audrey Hilbert.
6: Yeah.
2: What was it that you liked about that conversation?
6: It's just very captivating. Yeah. I had to turn
2: was
6: my
2: it?
6: Headphones up. Yeah.
2: But what struck you in that? See what I'm saying? He was over there having an omelet.
4: Always. He was having potatoes the
2: listening
4: other day.
2: Listening to spa music or something.
6: Country potatoes.
4: Yeah. Yeah. I came out like, it smells like potatoes in here.
2: You know, country potatoes. Who? Who brings country potatoes in a styrofoam container?
5: What's wrong with country potatoes to work? You guys need to loosen up.
2: Eat before or after, all right? We don't do it during.
4: Yeah.
5: We kind of do it during.
4: No, I never eat during.
2: Actually, we don't eat during. Do you eat during?
5: No. Yeah, when we're playing songs or we go to the bathroom, get myself a little kiwi, have an egg.
2: Yeah, well, we don't. And tonight, Mark, what's tonight on Wheel of Fortune?
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2: It's a little joke Van and I have tonight on Wheel of Fortune. 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
2: Okay, so if you get out of bed by this time, science says you're less stressed, do better at work, and you're physically and mentally healthier. And that time is 6:58.
3: Nice.
2: 6:58. You know, I'm going to argue that. I'm going to say that if I didn't have to wake up at a certain time, I would be all better in those things. But the fact that we do have to get up makes those things less
3: optimal. I feel like I wake up at this time on the weekends, though.
2: Yeah, but even if you wake up, I like to wake up at 5-something on a Saturday knowing I've got all morning to do nothing.
3: Yeah.
2: It's that knowing you don't have to go. Like, it's the rush, right? Like, when we have to get up at 5 or 4:30, because it's the clock starts ticking.
3: Exactly. Every minute.
2: Oh my gosh. So try that. Today's quote: to be happy, you must eliminate two things, Tanya. The fear of a bad future and the memory of a bad past. So you must have amnesia.
3: Means live in the present.
2: Right now. Don't think about anything else.
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1: Tanya, what do you have coming up about exes?
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2: What?
1: You guys have such different feelings after relationships than I.
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1: I just talked to two exes yesterday.
3: What? 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
3: We all know Taylor Swift dropped the encore to The Life of a Showgirl. Fans have been, like, detective on all the songs, so I wanted to focus on Pink Clouding.
2: What is Pink Clouding?
3: If you haven't heard the term, her song is called Pink Clouding.
2: No, but what do you do as a verb?
3: It's the period of pure euphoria where everything feels perfect and you're floating. It's basically right before reality kicks in. And
2: the honeymoon phase?
3: In the song, Taylor basically admits that she left an ex up on that pink cloud, walked away without really explaining why, and now years later, she regrets hurting someone who was a good person. Mm. She even says that she hopes he landed safely on the ground. Some think it's about Harry Styles. Other people say that it's about Tom Hiddleston. I think it's more about Tom Hiddleston, just because of the similarities to Getaway Car, but that's not the point. So it's definitely not about Travis Kelce, but it got me thinking about if there's somebody from your past that you feel like you left kind of hanging without an explanation, or that you would want to reach out 2 years later and say sorry.
2: No.
4: Yeah, no for me too. Oh, wow. Like, just close those doors and moved on.
2: No, I didn't close the doors. I mean, we check in on each other all the time, our exes, my exes.
4: It's weird.
3: It's so weird. Right.
2: It's not. I just got a text. I was in communication with two exes yesterday. And I felt great about it.
4: Are they single? Two? Are they with people?
3: Good question.
2: I don't ask that question.
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King, the X's and O's singer and daughter, Rob Schneider, is officially married. She posted wedding photos with longtime partner Dan Tucker, captioning the announcement, "Husband and wife, best day of my life." Their road to the altar had a few twists that might inspire your own dating life. The couple, who shared two kids together, got engaged in 2020. They split in 2023 and later reconciled.

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2: Who is the most A-type personality here?
3: Yeah, we're about to really separate the type A's from the type B's.
2: Yeah, who is the type? Would you say you're type A, Tanya?
3: I'd say I'm type B.
2: Okay. I think I'm a type A, but then Sissany might be a type AA-er.
4: A plus.
2: Because I do like things to be organized and in order, and yeah. I'm distracted when things are not.
3: I just want to see where everyone lands on this, because I like to completely clean out my inbox every day, almost like as they come in. I don't like to ever have unopened, unread emails, anything like that. I have separate folders for them. Everything gets categorized.
2: Now, why do you feel the need to reply immediately?
3: No, it's not even about replying.
2: You just wanna read them immediately.
3: I read it, and if I have to reply, I will reply, or I'll put it in its section where I will. It's like my to-do section.
4: Oh my!
2: But you won't let it sit unread.
3: I will not have it sit unread. I will file it away, essentially.
4: But then, how do you know to get back to it?
3: Because I have a to-do section.
4: Oh,
3: it's my pin section. So those are my emails that I have to do.
4: So bad.
3: I'm telling you, it is like mental health, like cleanliness.
2: Okay, Ruby, you do this?
4: No, I have like 658 emails. Oh. Right now.
2: That I couldn't live like either. I think I still have an out-of-office reply on my email.
4: Oh, and your text messages.
2: No, that I took off.
3: That you took off.
2: I had to take that off because then people think I've left the planet and gone to Mars or something. But the out-of-office on the email, I do keep that up even when I'm not out of the office.
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1: 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Having a powerhouse

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2: Ruby, we are aligned. And I will not invite you over for dinner. To eat.
3: I'm not even a picky eater. I think my mom just always accustomed. She'd be like, even one taco. She's like, un taquito, just one little taco before you go, because you'd never want to be somewhere and be hungry, waiting for the food, you know, like waiting around for the food, or you don't like the food because you are picky.
2: So I do it because people eat too late.
3: Yeah.
2: Number one. Number two, I am a little bit picky. And number three, if I'm hungry and I haven't eaten and I eat at their house,
3: I'm embarrassed
2: to ask for more.
4: Yeah.
2: Like, I am that guy that when they pass it around a second time, I take it.
5: But then if you're full, isn't it rude to not eat their food?
3: No.
2: I don't fill myself up, Sissany.
3: It's just like an appetizer.
2: I put enough in the tank so I'm not so hungry when I get to their place and I eat decently at their home.
3: Yes.
2: But I often come home and eat again.
5: Like my husband. He does the same thing.
2: I love to eat. It is so crazy to me. I'll just float it out there every once in a while to my friends. Hey, you ever late night snack? No, never do that. I'm like, gosh, I come home all the time and stand in front of my pantry and look at bags and open one and taste some stuff. And I put it back and try another one more often than you think.
5: I know that's a guy thing. My husband does the same thing. And it's just like, he just like pours nuts, pours pistachios.
2: Yeah, me too. Yeah. We got to have something in our hand, man, to crunch.
5: Crunch.
2: I got to crunch something, bro, or I'm not a bro.
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She doesn't understand it. She feels like maybe they're talking about her. 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
2: Tanya, this social media trend that you normally would do on your partner, you want to try out on me.
3: Yes.
2: What color am I?
3: Beige. I say green because your eyes are green and you look really good when you wear green. It's too obvious.
2: I definitely like Tanya's answer better than
3: wait.
2: Beige.
3: No, wait. Beige is like, I'm thinking
2: beige
3: sandy.
2: Is
3: like
2: boredom.
3: No, it's like beige pants.
2: Beige is blend in.
3: It's giving...
2: boring.
3: Okay, I'm not boring, though.
2: Okay, what number am I?
3: No.
2: Well, what's the next
3: flower.
2: Question?
3: Flower. Okay.
2: What flower am I?
3: Orchid.
2: I am not an orchid.
3: Yeah, you are. You're so beautiful.
2: Don't say things like that.
3: Okay, I think that you are a succulent because you don't require a lot of tender, loving care, but you give a lot.
2: She's right again. I am a succulent.
3: She's out all night to think
2: about this. I'm a contemporary architectural succulent. Okay, what's next? What season am I?
3: Yes.
2: What am I?
3: Summer. Ah, I said summer too.
2: Wow.
3: So that you
2: wrong.
3: Can be shirtless.
2: Both of you are wrong. December.
3: What? No,
2: that's Christmas guy.
4: I get that you're a Christmas guy, but I feel like you thrive in summer.
3: Yeah, you're so
4: you love
3: summer.
4: Wearing your Hoochie Daddy shorts and like
2: my Hoochie Daddy shorts do come on pretty strong in the summer.
3: That's
2: I
3: what I'm saying. And then one more. What dog am I?
2: What dog am I?
4: I think you're a golden retriever.
3: I said golden retriever too.
4: Okay.
2: I will take that. I have a Labrador. I love my Labrador.
3: Yeah.
2: And they say you're a lot like your dog.
3: Yes.
2: Now, what am I supposed to take away from this for real life?
3: I don't know. Just post it and like it's cute trend.
4: Yeah.
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8: 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And I was like, dude.

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1: 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You got zero commercials all hour long. Beebs on the way this hour. T.I.

to win this Disney holiday getaway. We are going to do that next on Mix 102.9. 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

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And coming up tomorrow, this guy's secret is insane. He straight up came out and said, my kid's a loser. Wait till you hear this tomorrow morning, 7:30.

0: Cash Cow every hour in the 40s on Mix 102.9. So she's got another chance for you to snag some money here in just a few minutes. Donnie, what's good?
1: Yeah, I just heard you guys say call in, so I called in.
0: Donnie, I love that. I love it when a man listens to what I ask of them. You know what I'm saying?
1: That's right.
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1: 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We got some Rihanna on the way. We're going to do some Third Eye Blind. We're going to do some TLC, some Weezer, Neo.

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Donna, our cash cow, working overtime over here, trying to get you all the money. Another chance to get $1,000. We'll do that right after this. Neo on Mix 102.9. 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I don't know why that

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1: Hey, what up, it's Ann. Obviously, always the best playlist to have on when you're trying to get through this North Texas traffic, man. Got some NSYNC on the way this hour. Gonna do some Fall Out Boy, Destiny's Child.

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0: another chance for you to get $1,000. 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Dude, I had such a fabulous morning. Billy the Kid and Candace Lopez from Billy the Kid in the Morning, surprise producer Poo, with a brand new Honda Passport from Grapevine Honda. Big shout out to Grapevine Honda on this one. Because we could not have done it without them. Also, a design co in Carrollton. What producer Pooh did not know, he knew he was getting a new car. What he didn't know is that we wrapped it. If you haven't seen the wrap yet, it is so funny. Hit up our Instagram. 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
1: Hey, what up, Dan? Listen, we're trying to make traffic suck a little less on 35, 635, 30. You know, all the above. Got some Linkin Park on the way. Montel Jordan.

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0: Evans, and watch yourself. Madonna coming through our cash cow, and she is a big girl. Yep. So make your way, because she's got a bunch of moolah up for grabs, if you will. It's Mix 102.9. Every hour in the 40s, she's getting you $1,000 in money that you didn't have before. So another chance here in just a few. Andre, appreciate you chilling while you're scooping up some dinner right now. What are you getting?
1: Chick-fil-A.
0: What? Dude, I passed on Chick-fil-A because I was like, I'm going to go get a salad, and now you're making me regret every life decision I've ever made, you know?
1: Well, it's quick, and I don't know what the lines are, but they're fairly quick there.
0: I don't know why you got to be rubbing it in, though.
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Hey, it's Billy the Kid from Billy the Kid in the Morning with brand new Dirty Little Secrets at 7:30 and 9:30 every weekday morning on Mix 102.9. And coming up tomorrow, this guy's secret is insane. He straight up came out and said, my kid's a loser. Wait till you hear this tomorrow morning, 7:30.

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12: Partly cloudy tonight with a low of 64. Sunny tomorrow, we'll see a high of 89 and a low of 66 for tomorrow night.
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